0: 22-23. Good. Inspector complained. He stated that the vehicle might have turned down on market.
1: 10-4.

0: What are you doing, service?
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0: 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Where would you like us? You guys come to 20.

0: available there, full unit. Unruly individual at the baseball field on Pontgrove Road advised one of parents yelling, screaming, we're still getting further.
1: I'm in route from Locust.
0: Now for 6-5.
1: Three nines now as well.

0: They're now stating there's some type of altercation taking place between two males and a female.
1: .383 ground, being around system.
0: Yeah, .383.

0: believe the male aggressor is trying to leave. She's got white male and darker clothes. They can't give us a vehicle description.
1: Type arriving at Ruby.
2: Arriving at Ruby 2015.

0: 60, man.
1: Yeah, 60.
0: Is it the ball field, is the score, or the number 7 ball field?
1: Number 7.

0: very valuable resource, you know.
1: Tomorrow, what do you got?
0: A well-being check. Phone me at the 7-Eleven. Advise there's a male pass out in an SUV in the parking lot. We're still getting further.
1: Okay, for well-being round.
0: Maroon Ford and SUV. Someone tried knocking on the window and didn't wake up.

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1: Yeah, 30 knots.
0: Six in Reynolds.
1: Yeah, 460.

0: firing 22.
1: Good.
0: Driver's going to be a white male, a red shirt, and by the way, also has a tan baseball cap on with a flashlight on it. Also, by the way, he's wearing latex gloves.
2: Time for?

0: state unit. If you're still en route, you can disregard.
1: Someone flagged me down a white Kona vehicle, turn on Pleasant Valley, allegedly possible signal time. I'm trying to find it.
2: Time for break.
1: Good.
2: The city's took a 7-line driver at Satterfield Street in Fairmont. It's going to be something like the same vehicle. They provide the 28 of David Zebra King, 934. 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
1: 10-4.
3: 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I'm clear from here. I'm going to be in Ralph at Health Point 2.
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0: 383 Marin, Delta Zulu Kilo 934, traffic stop, Pleasant Valley near Millersville.
1: 10-4 traffic stop, Delta Zulu King 934, Pleasant Valley, Millersville, 2024.

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1: 32 responding.
0: 32 responding. 10 Locust Avenue, apartment E is in Edward 4, nominal pain, 2027. Fire C33. Be a tan, two-story residence with a Jeep out front. 308 Summit Drive in Mannington for a 6-year-old male. He was hit in the head with a softball. They said negative bleeding, negative LOC, it hit him around the eye socket area. Break fire ski 132. Zero points clear. Pain. Believe she could have possibly ruptured a cyst. They'll be located outside.
1: That's a

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1: Sir.
0: Can you try to hold 383? We're on the phone for dispatch, and they can't get hold of me either.
1: Going with ours right now.

0: 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I'm out of here.
1: Yeah, fine, Dan.
0: What kind of vehicle did you guys it was?
1: Should be a Marine Ford SUV.
0: Panther 28506 88 Victor. Mail's trying to leave.

0: 3960 status.
1: Marion, we're 10-4. Parties are separated.
0: 10-4.
1: Now, cool. Everybody leave.
0: 10-4. Break 22, he's stopped.
2: Yeah, we're stopped here at the 7-11.
0: 10-4.
3: Three eight three, Marin.
0: 383, good.
3: 10-15 with that mail. He refused all testing.
0: 10-4-383, copy 10-15-2310.
3: Get a hold of Hawkins Towing, come retrieve the vehicle, please.
0: 10-4, are you on Millersville Road or still on Pleasant Valley?
3: At the intersection.
0: 10-4.
2: What's the name, 27?
0: Good.
2: Edward 840-696, Edward 840-696.

0: 10-4. We checked there. Fuck that. So thank you.
1: 10-4, I'm sounding still like the check. Fuck, I'll let you know.
0: 10-4, I saw Kevin. I just thought I guess I can clear it out. Thank you.

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1: Good.
0: 10:51, 10:6. Stephen was just called an exhortation.
1: 10:4, somebody close.
0: Yeah.
1: It's not the outside, too.

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1: 2:19.
0: Your route to, I believe, 111 Linda Lane in regards to this complaint.
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0: 125, I mean.
1: 125, good.
0: For 383 stop, were you gonna, did you call another service, or you, did you, I know Hawkins is with me right now. I just want to make sure you don't have anybody else going.
1: Not do, I have Hillbilly going.
0: Hey, just wanted to verify.
1: Yeah, for Marion Singh at 383.
0: Good.
1: My advice master if you're 10:15, he must be can get south.
0: 10:4.
1: .265 status.
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0: 1-2-5.
1: Go ahead, sir.
0: Did you have a 10-15 on your stop as well?
1: Yes, sir. I was out at Sheets. I had a vehicle with defective equipment that was warned a few months ago, and he failed to comply and made it worse. So Hawkins Towing has that vehicle, and I'm en route to 383's location.

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2: 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Mailbox, he's just tired from work. He's on his way. 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
4: 125, terminal house,
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4: I'm going to be en route to the office to meet with 383 references, 10-15, we'll be 10-6 so we can get him squared away.

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1: You fuck, man. 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
0: 10-4. 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
1: Yes.
0: 27, I have a transport out of Fairmont ER room 7 going to 811 Barbara Heights in Shinston. Your CAD is going to be number 7.
2: Okay.

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1: Yes.
0: I have a transport out of Mon Marion. ER5, Quinn Mon General 502. Captain, be number 8.
1: Okay.

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1: 36 in service, 2106. 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
0: He's at the office.
1: Stanford.

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1: Good.
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0: I'm 10-8.
1: 10-4. Excuse me, 10-8. 10-4, 21-29.

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0: And 375 responding, 4360 Crossroads Road, Abdominal Pain, 2132. An 80-year-old male experiencing diarrhea and pain in his stomach. He does have a history of C. diff. Police could be the beginnings of that. Be a beige and brown house boy, Subaru.
1: Appreciate it.

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1: Unit 40 responding, 200 Jefferson Street, chest pain, 2139. Unit responding to 200 Jefferson Street. 56-year-old female, she complained of chest pain. She's taken 3 nitros with negative history. She'll be located in the lobby, blue jacket. Does have a CVA history and a cardiac history.

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0: I'd say.
1: Good.
0: Sounds like it was the employees of Ultimate Shine who stated that they ran out with a printer on fire and threw it in the parking lot. We do have the fire department alerted.
1: Careful.

0: Jesus.
1: Issue advised, acknowledged.
0: Copy 12 acknowledges.
1: Acknowledges, 2208. 27 responding, ultimate shine equipment fire, 2208, fire ski 127.
2: Yeah, sir.
1: The equipment is going to be a printer that was taken out of the building on fire at the time of call. Towards the end, they think they got it out. We do have Whitehall police on scene now. Stand by for further.
2: You advise you have the police department on scene?
1: Yeah, they were dispatched at the same time. They were in the area. They just advised that you can return.
2: I'm going to continue.
1: Receive 2208.
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0: แม่ผมให้ขึ้นเยอะThere's a white male, but it's gonna be Sherman Wright. Currently across the street at Carnes as he's trying to get in the vehicles.
1: Devil. 383, man.
0: 383, good.
1: We're getting transport to Mon General Medical in the Whitehall.
0: Should have on a camo jacket and blue jeans, and also has McDonald's cup with them.

0: 127, don't think.
1: 27 on scene, 2217.
2: McDonald's wants them trespassed from the property.
0: Tangor.

0: 127 passing.
1: 127, yes.
0: The printer fire is under control, break.
1: As received, under control, guys.
0: The individuals working had an old printer out in the parking lot and had firecrackers in it. Did not know there was still paper inside of it. That's how it ignited. Should have seen under control. 127 is returning.
1: Center control returning, 2220.

0: Okay, Monkey 32.
1: Good.
0: I have a noise complaint at 1519 Morgantown Avenue, apartment 8. Caller advisor, neighbors are playing loud music.
1: Temple.

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0: Sorry, 2 minutes, tonight.

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0: Four, five.
1: Yeah, for 39.

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0: We checked out behind the price coder as well, both car lots and inside a bunch of the vehicles. Need a contact, then she'll be walking on our way in either. 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
1: 10-4, 2237.

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1: Power 4.

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0: contact on a 2026 Kia K4 registered to a Melissa Urberry tuning out of Fairmont. It's clear.
1: 10-4, what's the address on that?
0: 1422 Morgantown Avenue, apartment 3.
1: 10-4.

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1: Yeah, for ground.
2: Twenty two, 10/7.
1: Yeah, 22.

0: 72 Oregon Avenue, out of Medical Problem Station 20, Station 2, respond. 1672 Oregon Avenue, out of Medical Problem 2305.
1: Fairmont 222.
2: Alright.
1: I'm not sure if you're familiar. 1672 Oregon Avenue, we received a call from Elizabeth Savage. She was not speaking with us. He started that way. We also have the fire department and EMS alerted.
2: Ten four.

1672 Oregon Avenue, I had a medical problem, 2306. Units responding to Oregon Avenue, received a 911 open line with a female we have multiple priors with, making noises, and we couldn't get her to talk back to us. We do have PD en route to assist as well.

0: 6 American, K97.
1: I'm on Oregon Avenue. What was the house number?
2: It's 1672. The fire department's on scene.
1: 10-4. She's still on one.
2: Negative. We do have a lockbox code if it's needed.

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1: 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You said you responded.
0: 10-4.
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0: 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Somebody available to take Robbie Pierce home.
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0: PM4, I figured.

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0: 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He's got his lights on the street side, but he's up on the rail.
1: Trim form.
2: 218 Fairmont, I'll be out with that male on the bridge.
3: Trim form.

0: 218 Fairmont. 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I don't have my body cam on me. He's thinking about jumping.
1: 10-4. Ground.
2: West Virginia, 538-8244, via Muriel, via Silver and Collar, Volkswagen.

0: Street Bridge there. 20U stage, be on standby for the time being.
1: How's it, Steve?
0: Move for a small. Fawn River, under Church Street Bridge, says law enforcement 2347.
1: Bearing 32.
2: Good.
1: Is that possibly in the hat at the end of that plate instead of 2-4s?
2: 10-4.
0: Service 2347, 28090. We have EMS on responding to be staged. They want to know if you can get the boat out. He's currently still on the bridge. Could you copy a stage?
3: Affirmative.
0: Stage 32, are you in service?
4: Did the advisory want to stay there?
0: Let me check it about.
3: Go ahead.
4: I'll be in the area.
3: 10-4 break.
4: Go ahead.
3: Where should EMS stage?
5: 20-4, I have EMS stage behind our cruisers or by EM supplies, have the fire department get under the new boat off of the boat to intercept in case it does jump, please.
3: 10-4.
4: Okay.

0: conversation.
1: You respond, sir, wanting to know if you can stage and stand by the two docks, just your eyes on however they all are on the Jefferson Street Bridge.
0: That's
1: all
0: right.
2: If they can send one person over to maybe try to assist.
1: Sure.
2: 10-4.
3: Okay. What was the transport you had to respond?
1: 34, sir.
3: Okay, 34. Park on the inside behind me. Trying to stop people from coming across the bridge. They just stay in your unit.
2: Okay.

0: fire security board on scene. All right, minute 20.
1: Just stay back here. We have enough people here.
0: Okay.

0: Charlie, you can tell the fire department to return to service.
1: 10-4.
0: No, for me. That's the EMS from Jimmy County.
1: 10-4.
2: Fire Skeeter 48.
3: Go ahead.
2: The patient is in custody of EMS now. You can return to service.
1: Can you repeat?
2: Did you call me?
4: Where did he return?
2: Receive returning 23.
1: That they can disregard?
3: I don't know. You can ask EMS if they need them.
2: Okay. Contact to the mobile crisis unit. Will you guys still be needing them?
0: We're going to the ambulance now.
2: Receive or return them.

0: out. I just want to clarify, we are sending them out there.
1: Yeah, you can send them. We don't, if something changes, we'll advise you, cancel.
0: Proceed. We'll keep them coming.

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1: Tap, 34.
2: Sorry, Maryland, you can tag your oversight if you would. Sign that case, please.
1: Tap, 4,500 hours.

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1: Got tracking.
0: 27, Logan Mason, 9/12/2005, out of West Virginia, has never had an ID before. We've run him before. Got 4.

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1: Dad.
0: Sorry, Rosamond, I'm, middle name's gonna be Michael. Can you check them with your office, please?

0: calling you from.
1: Yes.
0: Do you know where Bryce June is? Let them know they're getting ready to take him up to the hospital. He's back in the ambulance now.
1: 10-4. Paramount 223.
0: Yes.
1: Are you still wanting them to come to the hospital or just tell them to disregard again?
0: See, if they just want to get us to the hospital, it's off to them.
1: 10-4, they want to Paramount?
0: 10-4, then.
1: 10-4.

0: Paramount 223.
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0: I'm a therapy advisor and all. Can you go ahead and contact the crisis workers who just haven't come to the hospital?
1: A lot of time with her now.

0: they said that they don't handle the hospitals because they're able to handle it in-house there. So I'm probably going to return.
1: Okay, so thank you.
2: I'm 10-8 from the bridge.
3: 10-4.
4: Very cheesy in traffic.
3: 10-4.
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1: 10-4.
0: Good.
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2: 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I can transfer you.
3: 10-4.

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0: 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He was just released from the hospital as he's bleeding from the catheter being burnt out, so the porch lights on the carport.

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0: 224, 218, 222.
1: Yeah.

0: 40 Mary. Suspicious vehicle. Dollar General. Worthington.
1: 10-4.
2: Fairmont 266.
0: Go ahead.
2: Robbie Pierce needs a ride home.
0: Yeah, he's getting that.
2: Negative, we can do that.
0: And David 18. 757 A. Adam, David 18, 757 A. Adam.
1: Stand for it.

0: Fairmont 266.
1: Go ahead.
0: That is a negative.
1: Is it why?
0: First on the phone, we will.
1: Eight two one one.

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1: Go ahead.
0: They don't have manpower.
1: We don't either. Paramount, seeing a few lift vehicles with their blue or purple light around town this week. Do you have any contact information for that service?

0: stand by, we'll check.
1: It's 0034 here. Chat number is 28095.
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0: They told us earlier on the phone that they wouldn't do it.

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1: Go ahead.
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1: 10-4.

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0: 智能停车吗？
1: Yes.
0: Have you been dropped off rebranding?
1: Yes.
0: 13466.6.
1: 三块

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1: Yes.
0: Building shed at Country Club Road.
1: Stand for it.

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1: 10-4.

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0: 3,015 has been lodged at NCRJ. If you don't have anything further, you can show both state units 10-7 for the evening.
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43 responding, 1430 Peacock Lane, cardiac, 0212. It's a 56-year-old female, chest pains, difficulty in breathing, does have a positive history, history of asthma.

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0: Did you have me advised that the son took the lady to the hospital?

0: say the caller never advised us of that, so there's no patient on scene.
1: Neighbors here believe that's what happened. 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

0: Cross Sanity, or they've placed us on hold. 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
1: 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And you're 40 to return.
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0: 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Yep. 513-478 Adam.
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0: 2007 Ford car is registered to a Kenneth Mitchell out of Fairmont, expiring 5/26. It's clear, expired.
1: Occupied times two.
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0: 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I got 227s when you're ready.
1: Okay, what's the first one?
0: The first one is for the driver, Ida 716186, brake for the passenger.
1: Go ahead.
0: George 135861.
1: 10-4.

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0: You advised that the Ida 716186 was the driver, correct?
1: He's in the driver's seat, correct.
0: 10-4, break.
1: Go ahead.
0: Just for your advisement, I was unable to locate a valid OLN for him.
1: 10-4. Is the male in the passenger seat have a valid operator's?
0: He does.
1: 10-4.

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0: 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Can you give me a call?
1: In 4 hours, it's about to clear out.
0: Call me before that.
1: 4 hours.

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0: Coal Country canceled. Hawkins is en route.
1: 10-4, do we have an ETA?
0: Oh. Megan, if he said he was on his way now.

0: 218 Fairmont.
1: And?
0: Both males have left. They got a ride from someone right.
1: And?
0: The male sitting in the driver's seat has been sighted times one.

0: 218 Fairmont.
1: 10.
0: License plate's also been removed from the vehicle. I have custody of it.
1: Ten four.

0: kid.
1: 232 Buffalo Brink Road. 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So she's bleeding. She's not really sure what's going on. Sherman Wright. If you make contact with him and he needs trespass from McDonald's, they're managing that afternoon shift, dealing with him.
2: Does he have a warrant?
1: Negative. He's clear. I checked him earlier. McDonald's just wants some trespass due to him being Signal 99 and getting them problems.

0: of us. He's still at the back door of us. He's bleeding from his hand. As he's mumbling to himself.
1: 40 Mary, start EMS.

0: 232 Buffalo Brain Road, first ranger accident, station 25 respond. 232 Buffalo Brain Road, first ranger accident, 0324.
1: 26 responding.
0: 26 responding. 232 Buffalo Brink Road, first ranger accident, 0325. Fire rescue 26.
1: 26.
0: You're responding to a male patient has some sort of injury to his hand or arm. The male is at this residence. He's not supposed to be there. He's located on the back porch. We do have deputies en route. You have to stagely get on scene and clear it. They advise he is bleeding.
1: That's the same.

0: Just what's going to be close to the American address?
1: Mississippi Dispatch, 10's run on the right.
0: I'll be direct.

0: 4034, what's your 20?
1: Howdy, good quartz.
2: I'm on Route 19, going towards Monongah.

0: service, D-26.
1: 26, good.
0: What's the ETA on PD?
1: One was gone 19, heading towards Monaga, just a little bit ago. You'll be staging before they get on scene.
0: Right. That's true.

0: Marine 40. EMS is waiting for your arrival. They're staging a dense run.
1: 10-4. Yeah, Mom, just passed. 414.
2: These are coming through Main 7 Alley. Should be on scene shortly.
0: That's received. Thank you.

0: before me.
1: I'm good.
0: I'm behind a possible Signal 9 driver on Main Street, Mason.
1: 10-4.
0: And the car's hit the curb 3 times.
1: 10-4.
2: Richard, is there a man sending you out?
1: Negative.
3: Morning, man. I'm in the area. You got the first house on the left, past Central.
1: I believe it might be the second. Should be on
3: 6, Buffalo Bridge.
1: You went too far, should be right before. Is you gonna pull that vehicle over?
0: 10-4, be out BP, Main Street. 28 when you're ready.
1: I'm good.
0: Ocean, Charlie, Zebra, 968.
1: Half cap, stop, Main Street. Ocean, Charlie, Zebra, 968, 0342.

0: 40 Mary, get EMS over here right now.
1: 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Yeah, further on his 5 up.

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1: 10 for 40.
0: Actively leaking. From the forehead, right hand side.
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0: Good.
1: Confirming that 20 was Ocean Charles Zebra 968.
0: Delta Charlie Zebra 968.

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0: She has a valve operator. She's clear.
1: Ever.

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Repeating, Ruby on yellow diversion until 0745. Fire is clear, 0347.

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0: I'll be back in route to 40's location. And email didn't show any signs of impairment.
1: Sample.
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0: 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I'll be 10-8.
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0: Thomas Bounce out of Morgantown, valid operator, 3.4 failure to obey traffic light, he's clear.
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0: 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Saturday, 4 Marion, 1028. Good. Ocean, Adam, George, 785. Status, please. Expired 1025. Clear. 10-4. Be out with a traffic stop, Wings LA, Lucas Avenue.
1: Traffic stop, Lucas Avenue, Ocean Adam, George, 785, 0544.

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1: Yes.
0: B-10-8, driver was advised for his expired registration.
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0: When you start towards Farmington, I have a man on the line, but there's a vehicle behind him. Keeps swerving over in the other lane, possible signal line. They're currently at the white. Lights will be continuing towards Manning Tunnel. Try to get your vehicle description.
1: 10-4, I'm coming from Cleveland.

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1: Ladder 47 responding. 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

0: 4748 Husky Highway, back bay, station 25. 4748 Husky Highway, back bay,
1: 26 responding, from Farmington.
0: That was 26 responding, 4748 Husky Highway, back bay, 0627. It is a 62.

0: male complaining of back pain. He recently had a spinal fusion last Wednesday. It'll be near the Church of Nazarene on the right hand side, coming from Farmington.
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0: 1-2 South Marion.
1: Good.
0: 1-2 South Marion. Yes, tonight. Good morning.
1: 10-4-0-6-56. 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Ambulance 33 responding, 308 and a half, Merchant Street, Department 4, difficulty in

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1: Engine 42 responding, 308.5, Fire Street Department 4, difficulty in breathing, 0658. Units responding, Merchant Street, 64-year-old female patient, experiencing shortness of breath, history of COPD. She'll meet you outside the building, be wearing blue jeans and a sweater.

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2: Donna Bellamy, subject, she's been sending him some text messages. 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
2: 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Should be the apartments on the left there, coming up Dillon Drive.
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2: Sugar Run Portal, traumatic injury, Station 37, respond. I'm Sugar Run Portal, traumatic injury, 0-7-14.
3: 3-7-1 responding.
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3: Go ahead.
2: It's going to be Sugar Run Road, Marion County Coal. Was 38-year-old male. He'll be located near the prep plant. He said he's outside now. He was struck in the head by a piece of cribbing and busted his hard hat.
3: Let's receive.

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0: Ambulance 28 responding, 615 Dillon Drive, General Illness, 0717. 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

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Station 1, respond. 217 Walnut Avenue, trash fire. 0720.

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1: RSQ 541 responding. 217 Walnut Avenue, trash fire 0726. RSQ 541, I'm caller 5. There's some individuals outside with a burn pit. Looks like they're throwing trash, plastic materials in it.

0: 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Scene's under control. All units turn.
1: That's safe. 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Scene under control. All units returning 0730.

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1: Andrew 43 responding, Marion Square, landing zone, 0750. Units responding, Marion Square, Health Net 1's en route, the 15-minute ETA. 43, is Helo 2 okay?
0: That's fine.
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0: any available parts. So, yes, sir.
1: 120 Marion, I'm on duty. Go ahead.
0: 120, I'm barking dog complaint. 125 Seneca Drive, Connor Rogers, two dogs outside. It's been barking for a while.
1: How far?

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1: Traffic. 32.
0: Yeah. Ambulance 32 responding to 598 Thomas Fork Road, over Salt Station, 309.

410 Cleveland Avenue, apartment 807, medical problem, station 20, response. 410 Cleveland Avenue, apartment 807, medical problem, 08010.

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0: Ambulance 26 responding 410 Cleveland Avenue, apartment 807, medical problem 0811.
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0: 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Fire rescue, ambulance 32.
1: Yep.
0: 32, you're responding 598 Thomas Fork Road. It's going to be a single-story residence with a green roof, white pillars on the porch. The color advised his wife, 68 female, woke up yesterday with a migraine. Today she's very lethargic, unable to speak fluently, and now she's mumbling.

0: achieve their entire rescue.
1: Has there been a squad alerted for Thomas Fort Rig?
0: Affirmative.
1: Know where their location was or where they responded from?
0: No, thank you, Beth. On scene, Fairmont Medical's Area 17. 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
1: Copy. If they need directions, holler at me.
0: Your traffic cut out. I copied. You said if they need directions, what was the rest?
1: If they need directions, yell at me. I'm on scene. Female not responding. Trying to take her pulse, but it's kind of weak.
0: That's safe. Rosman, Chief 9's on scene. Unresponsive female. Weak pulse.
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0: Oh, well, being checked in the area of 548 Warrior Fork Road. 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
1: 120-33. I'm passing the soccer complex. Do you want to take care of that with you? It's up to you. I'll run out there real quick. Let me know if you need something.

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0: engine and see if they have someone that's close can check in the area in there, so in case you took a wrong turn.
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0: Yeah, that's what I was thinking. 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
1: Unit 48 responding, 1611 Mary Loretton Drive, difficulty in breathing, area 41. Units responding, 1611 Mary Loretton Drive. Responding to a 51-year-old female patient experiencing shortest breath and a GI bleed. Arriving, how's the area 41?

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0: go. I'm patient 3 at Fort, Fairmont Medical Center, ER room 4, going to Ruby, NICU bed 2, patient 1 event, have sentinel on both sides, cat number 3.
1: So,

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0: 69, Swirl Run Road, Meadow from Station 20, Company 13, you must respond. 69, Squirrel Run Road, not a problem, so you're not 15. Ambulance 26 responding, 69, Squirrel Run Road, not a problem, so you're not 15. Fire rescue ambulance 26.
1: Good.
0: Recently went to the ER and has it. She possibly has a UTI, experiencing some abdominal pain and confusion.
1: Pass received, thank you.
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0: 41, go ahead.
1: He called in by maintenance there, but they've had a few people complain of odor of gas. They believe that it's sewer gas. It's coming from the match of your court floor.
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1: 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Marion Square, landing zone, 2952.

0: Phoenix responding LZ. Health Med 6 en route, 25 minute ETA. 43, Hilo 2, okay.
1: Hilo 2 spot.
2: Yeah. Rescue unit 41.
0: Engine 41, good.
2: This thing's under control.
0: 41 and 40 seen under control, 0953.

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1: Can you make a seat with an officer cat at the Teriyaki Madness off Eastcraft Road Bridge?
0: 10-4, yeah. Good.
1: You know, stop to ask questions about a neighbor break.
0: 10-4, good.
1: Going to be related to the incident I dealt with in Reese the other day on Satterfield Street. She says neighbor. She was making some concerns aware to us tonight.
0: 10-4-0-9-56.
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1: Good.
0: 33, I have Andrew Horner on public service. Wanted to speak to you in reference to a larceny case you handled for him in April. 20 of us. 10-4.

0: Marion 70.
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0: I have a Michael Sutphen on public service. He was, you tried to call him on Sunday about his son when he was.
1: Okay.
0: 10-4.

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0: Spoke to the father. He's going to meet us at New Fairmont Middle with noon. Be tonight.
1: 10-4, 10-20, yeah.

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0: She's running a report at 102 South Haven Drive. I gave her the non-emergency to speak with the deputy. I'm 10-8.
1: 10-4.

0: Charlie to 161.
1: Go ahead.
0: Was she wanting a crime reported or just a report that we have already?
1: I'm sorry, can you repeat?
0: Was she reporting a crime or was she wanting something we've already done?
1: It was potential child abuse or neglect. She's had an ongoing CPS case against her that was dropped today.
0: Yeah, well, thanks.
1: Nothing in progress, just evidence she states from the past couple of months from her children.

0: Marion 30.
1: Go ahead.
0: Hi, we're on public service. You want to speak to a deputy? What do you
1: ask her if she's going to 102. 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
1: Female 33. 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
2: Yes.
1: Fairmont Medical Center, 3D, room 324, going back to the Tiger Center. You will need your oxygen kind of reserve.
2: You did.
0: We probably have a 10-minute ETA, but we'll be in there.

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0: Magistrate Court just called and advised you served a PSO on a Nathaniel Starsink on the 5th. They're still needing the return paperwork.
1: Copy. When we get back, we'll turn it in if we got it.
0: 10-4.

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0: 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He'll call in here shortly to give you names.
1: 10-4, 1100.
0: Being out to the office to do a couple of referrals as well as the meeting at noon.
1: 10-4.

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0: I have a hold-up alarm, 308 Marion Square, food line. Alarm copy advised is coming from the manager's pendant. Silent alarm.

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0: Marion, 33.
1: Yep.
0: I have a caller from the Tiger Center, to the administrator there. Just wanted to speak to a deputy about an assault report that they made. What do you ask?
1: Pardon?
0: 10-4.
1: Colonel on service, I'm 21. Yeah, number 28158.

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1: Go ahead, 33.
0: 7.
1: 10-4. 11-22.

0: Right, and we'll see you.
1: I'm worried it's not mustard.
2: 25.
0: 125. The reckless driver, 79 southbound, the area of 136. It's a white Nissan van. Virginia 1028, Union Boy 99166. While I was driving recklessly, running other vehicles off the road, also looks like he threw something out the window.

0: State 125.
1: Good.
0: Correction, it looks like they're approaching the 139.
1: 10-4, sir, if you don't mind, go ahead and notify Mac. I don't know that I'll be able to get up there.
0: They're going south.

0: $215.5 per month.
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0: That was exchange for the owner. Egress subject. You can close that out.
1: Dev. Paramount, 212.
0: I populated the serial number within a CAD. Would you triple check that and make sure it's not an NCIC anymore? I don't believe it ever got entered.
1: Yeah,

0: I'm on 212.
1: Go ahead, 4.
0: Just checking the status.
1: He's 10-8.
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0: Responding to a 96-96-year-old female who fell from standing, injuring her hip. She advises she heard a pop in her hip. It's a blue residence, home health car in front. Correction, the residence is going to be brown, the home health.

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0: Sadly, Barry.
1: Good.
0: We'll be getting around to the office. I'll be 10-6 for a minute. Doing CPS referrals.

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0: Yeah, 4-34.

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0: 10-4.

0: 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You can close that out. He's on some diabetes medication. Turn it over.
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0: 10-4.

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I was advised the banker wasn't in at the moment. They advised that she'd give me a call. 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

6, Firehouse Road, victim of a fall, Station 20, Company 13, EMS respond. 86, Firehouse Road, victim of a fall, Phil 49. Ambulance 32 responding, 86 Firehouse Road, victim of a fall, 1249.

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0: 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The white residence with black shutters.
1: Receive.

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0: Whenever you clear up the prosecutor's office, can you swing by Magistrate Court and pick up the EVP that needs served?
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0: it's for. Yeah, they did. 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He served at Rick's Steakhouse.
1: Yeah.

0: 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Thermal on 236.
1: Go ahead.
0: Checking your status.
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1: I'm Nation Transport, when you're ready to copy.
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0: 125, possible drug incident, unity terrorists. Car advised they believe there's some drug activity going on. She believes they're dealing out of the apartment. It's going to be apartment 6, Agent and Henry.
1: 10-4, I'll give you a call here in a few minutes to get the information.
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1: 12, if you want my rookie to do that.
2: Can't hear you over whatever you're banging on in the background. Say again.
1: If you want my rookie to do that for you, I have to talk to 233. If you want to just stand with him.
2: Yeah, we can do that.

0: Take 36. You quick from that call up then.
1: 10-4.
0: Okay.
1: 26 through.

0: Sir, and her.
1: Good.
0: What's going on, Rex? I'm right at Bellevue.
1: This is Fairmont, en route to server, DVP.
0: 10-4, I can meet him there if he wants.
1: 10-4.
2: Good.
1: Where is the units in Bellevue? He said he can back you up on.
3: Sure. 12 copy.

0: I'm on 225.
1: T25.
0: Just let you know, I have a pending call in reference to destruction of property. Caller was driving her vehicle in the intersection of Country Club and Locust. Said that as she was going through the intersection, somebody on a bicycle brushed up against her car, did some damage. She said that she stopped and then they left the area on the bike. She didn't call until she made it back to her residence, and she just wanted to speak to somebody about it.
2: 12-4-1, take a number, I'll take that in just a second.
0: 10-4.

0: Friday.
1: The mail on public service needs to speak to me about vandalism, someone damaged his mailbox. What do you have?
0: Squadron.
1: 10-4.
0: Right. Okay, what do you want to say?

0: 3010 service.
1: 3010 service, 1344, CAD number is 28182.
2: Email 34. Future transport when you're ready to copy. Cat. Fairmont Medical Center. Room 309, going to the Tiger Center, cat number 4.
0: I'll be around.
3: Staff 1. I think myself and 36 are also about to be available.
4: I'll go up there with them. Just...
3: Anything further about the domestic?
5: Caller was wanting to remain anonymous. They said they could hear neighbors fighting, their male and female yelling back and forth. They said they did see the male pull the female back into the residence.
3: 212, 225. 25. I just got done with a station prince. I can go to Oregon Avenue if you want.
0: 10-4, go ahead then.
3: 12 from Monroe Road, Oregon.
5: Tag for 212.

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0: 26 Maryland Avenue, are you buzz 1620?
1: Affirmative, that's the caller advised
0: 16 to 20. 236,
2: verbal. 236. That female didn't answer. If she calls back, let us know. We're going to be en route to the 300 block of Walnut for a follow-up from the tip line.

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1: 1353.
2: Marinette, able to stay here.
3: Mayor,
2: what do you got? Mayor 79 northbound, the area of the 133, car advisors. A vehicle changing a tire, there were four males outside and one of them was running out into traffic.
3: Handler.
4: Station 2034, I'm saying.

0: in Fairmont 236.
1: Got
0: it. Did you guys get a middle name or anything for McCoy that I can use 527? Found one that was born in 05 from Barrickville.
1: Negative.
2: Fire SKL units, be advised. Mountain Lion Road, we put it near the interstate, moving past. Authority of Trade and Construction, proceeding. All units be advised, Mount Zion Road will be closed to all traffic near the interstate overpass, Authority of Trade and Construction, 1357.
0: What's up?
3: Okay.
0: Jenkins, subject to Paul Jenkins.
1: Okay.
4: Marion, 160.
1: 160.
4: Well, being checked. Go, Mark. Whitehall Boulevard, Brent.
1: Good.
4: Caller, the manager advisor, is a female in a light blue Toyota Camry. She's been in the parking lot about 30 minutes now. She has the door open. She keeps getting in and out. Just looks like she's under the influence of something.
1: 10-4.

0: Earth.
1: Okay. What is that disabled vehicle? Northbound at the 133.
2: 10-4 is going to be northbound. I believe it'll be before the exit. 10-4.
1: Hold pending.
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1: Gotcha.
0: Just to let you know, I called McCoy back. She gave me her OLN. It's on the CAD.
1: Have one thing.

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0: nephew and is responding State Street. Called in by a medical alarm company. They made contact with someone on scene, stated male patient having a medical emergency. Didn't specify what type of emergency. It does have a history of seizures.
1: Okay.

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3: 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Have a good day.
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0: 7 degrees tonight. 10-4.
1: And there's no problem. We located the phone. It'll be 10-8.
0: 10-4, 72, 14-08. Prince of Marriott, 18 nearly. So 2012 Toyota Camry Expedition 2-27 to a Maggie Lee Cochran or Stephen Roberts. Instant is clear.
2: 10-4, can you try to locate 27 for the payment?
1: One sixty.
3: 160's out.
0: 10-4, 160.

0: Sorry, Dan.
1: Can you put 70 back on that? That'd be a huge call that he handled today. He'll be found on the CDC form.
0: Which call? Marion 30.

0: Mary, 160.
1: Yes.
0: So the suspended operators for out of state unpaid citations, she's clear.
1: 10-4.

0: Mary, negative contact in settings.
1: Four, we're taking another call on it now. It's possibly on the exit.
2: Where are they?
0: Ten four, I'm gonna turn around.
1: Marion 45. Can you take the one for one? Not traffic for 45. Providing there is an exit lane coming up from the 132 to the 133.
3: See it?

0: 215, Gremlin.
1: Drugs, anything. Drug offenses, driving suspended, name it.
2: Zerker says she's a felon.
1: Repeat.
2: Zerker states that she's a felon.
1: Damn fool.

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0: No driving or... 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
1: 74. 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

0: Marion, any available Barracuda unit. 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Female public service needs to speak to somebody about fraud. What do you got?
1: Hey, 427. I'm on duty. I'll be 10-6 minutes record.
0: 10-4.
1: Negative contact, anybody in tonight?
0: 10-4, 1423.

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1: 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Watson Elementary, automatic fire.

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1: Rescue 5, engine 41, ladder 47, responding. Watson Elementary, automatic fire alarm 1432. 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
0: Well, Watson has maintenance. They're working on a system. They're double checking, but they think they inadvertently hit it, but they're still checking.
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3: Interesting.

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0: ahead. Is this the low water alarm again?
1: That's what the sounds like from Gary Watkins 5 right now.

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0: Rescue 543.
1: Go ahead.
0: Talked with maintenance. They said it's the same problem as yesterday, and they've got somebody in route to look at it.
1: Received. You turning, everybody?
0: Affirmative. All units to return.
1: Received. Back returning.
0: 43.
3: Rescue 5 returning, 1436. Go to 43.
0: Worked with the principal who talked to maintenance. They're aware of the problem. They said the same as we had the other day. They got a crew out to look at it. 43's return.
3: That's safe. Stand under control. Maintenance work on the alarm. 43 returning. 1436.
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3: 41 returning. 1436.

0: 42 to rescue Bob. 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
1: 4-4-6, Marion.
0: Good.
1: Got a minute for hearing.
0: 10-4-4-4-6.
4: Good. Both those were faxed.
1: Good, were they?

0: phone, please, come here.
1: Good.
0: She has someone come get her in her car. They're now leaving. Can you come to me?
1: 10-4-14-47.
0: Point Samaritan tonight.
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0: Fairmont 236.
1: Good.
0: 708 Maryland Avenue. I have a report of a camper that's sitting along the roadway, been sitting there for about a month. It's all leveled up with the solar panel out like somebody's staying in it.
1: Good one.

0: Marion 31.
1: Yeah.
0: Well being checked. 104 Alum Street, apartment C is in Charlie. Break.
1: Yeah.
0: Caller's needing someone to check on her employee, Rosa Chiappa, subject. 48-year-old female. She hasn't heard from her since last Wednesday, and she hasn't shown up for work.
1: 6-5, Marin, I can take care of that.
0: 10-4-6-5.

0: comes back to Christopher Ramon out of Fairmont, 2025. Coleman. Expiration 429 is clear. 706 Maryland Avenue is the address.
1: What was the address?
0: 706 Maryland.
1: Yeah, boy.

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1: I'll be 10-8 for Governor's Highway 6. I got 20 minutes there.
0: I have a transport out of Fairmont 3A304 going to Pleasant Acres, Cat 7.
1: For the 135.
2: Head 4, 27, traffic stop, 79 northbound 135, 705503 Adam, 1501.
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0: Station 2033. Can you guys handle that transport out of 3A going to Pleasant Acres?
1: That's correct. Can you give us the info again?
0: Set up Fairmont 3A 304 going to Pleasant Acres. Cat 7.
1: Zero 4.
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0: We spoke to Ms. Chappell. She's fine. Attempted to call back the original complaint. Left a message. She may call back in. I'll be clear for now. Do you have anything pending?
1: Negative.

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1: Good, you got it. My mobile.
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1: Good.
0: Mail and public service. Need to speak to someone about the CPS issue and civil issues. What do you have?
1: My work, so.
0: 10-4.

0: 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General, this station 37, respond. 1901 Range Road, weights down. General, this 1518.
1: 371 responding.
0: Ambulance 371 responding, 1901 Range Road, General, that's 1518.

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1: 10-4.
2: Unit responding from town, extended ETA. 88-year-old male patient. Hasn't been eating or drinking. Somewhat confused. In pain when he moves.
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1: Good.
0: Yeah, West Virginia, 6 Ocean 5, 355, Adam, on our black Toyota Tacoma. Can you track yourself to 9 northbound, 4135?
1: 10-4, can you stop? 79 northbound, 135, 605, 355, Adam.

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1: Yeah, 4th and

0: 33 transporting.
1: Malcolm St. Garber, sighting. You make that case.
0: 10-4.

Marion 30 knots. 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
1: Good.
0: 82 David, 724 on White Subaru and Impreza. You on traffic stop 79 northbound 135.
1: Yeah, 427, traffic stop, 79 northbound, 135, 82 David, 724, 1537.

0: point. I'll just be down to the bottom of the 135 northbound.
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0: Frank 1656, who's your relay?
1: 10-4. Marion 27.
0: Go ahead.
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2: You advise a check she reported stolen?
0: 10-4, that's what she said.
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0: 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B Street, brush fires exposure, 1600 hours.
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0: Yeah.
1: What information you got on this?
2: Guys, it looked like it was started by the power lines on the hillside close to a residence, about 20 to 30 feet away. 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

0: 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B Street, brush fire with exposures, 1602. 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
0: 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B Street, brush fire with exposures, 1602.

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0: 391, Wellbeing Check, Fairmont Road, and just before the Paw Paw Fairgrounds, there's a male walking on the left-hand side of the road towards Bond County with a dog partially in the roadway. Caller was concerned about him being near the road.
1: 10-4.

0: Plumrun Road near Fairgrounds Road. Tree down, Company 7, respond. Plumrun Road near Fairgrounds Road, tree down, 1605.
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2: We're getting ready to start EMS to 1672 Oregon Avenue. 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We received a 911 call from a cell phone, Brayton.
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0: Rush 7 responding, in B Street, rush ride exposure 1606, can acknowledge 1606. Rush 7, did you copy the size of?
1: Responding.
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0: Ambulance 32 responding, 1672 Oregon Avenue. I'm moving it from 1606. Tanker 123 responding, B Street. Rush fire with exposure, 1606.
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0: Tanker 7 responding, 1607.
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0: 1672 Oregon Avenue, unknown motor problem, 1607.
5: Command 1,
1: go ahead.
5: Be careful when you come out of there. You got a D9 dozer on a tractor trailer coming at you. It's a wide node. It's wider than 8 feet, believe it.
1: That's it.
0: Started as well.
2: I'm on 214. I have a parking complaint. It's going to be down by the Derby Bar in Virginia. Said there's several cars parked along the roadway right up to the stop sign, making it difficult for cars to get through.
0: 10-4. Tanker 1 responding. B Street. 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

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B Street from brush fire with exposure. Company 6, second alert, 16-09.

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1: 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B Street, brush fire with exposure, 1609. Brush 7, go ahead.
0: I'm on scene on B Street. Do you have a further address on this?
1: Advised it was number 9 Hill at the B Street intersection. So it was the hillside near there.
0: That's received. Tanker 7, do you copy?
2: Copy.

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2: Acknowledge.
1: I copy now. Company 6 acknowledge, 1610.
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1: Good.
0: I got a hold of the original caller. He said if you're coming across the bridge by Ethos Run, it should be the right side. We're also taking another call stating it's on School Street. She lives in the area. So it's about 5 feet on fire over the embankment.
1: Interesting. Just for your advisement, there is a tree down on Ethos Run blocking the entire roadway. If you can notify DOH when we clear from this call, we'll handle it.
0: That's safe.
1: 737.
2: Brush 7, I'm on Plum Run. 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One large tree. Brush 7, I'm going to work on clearing it out.
0: 737 on scene, Plum Run, tree down 1560.
1: Tanker 7, Brush 7, I travel back to town looking for that fire. Let me know if you need it back out there.
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0: And a name and date of birth for you to run.
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0: First name's gonna be Michael, last name's DeMarco, Delta Echo Mike, Alpha Roger Charles Ocean. Birthday's gonna be 12/19/79. Should be through Rhode Island.
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0: Hey, cars parked over here. Parents of students at the East West Stadium, they're actively leaving due to the rain. They'll be out of here soon. You can show me clear.

0: 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Across the road at on 73, going toward Morgantown.
1: 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We're about on 73.
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1: 10-4, break. I ran the name and date of birth to Rhode Island. It says there's two subjects with that name and date of birth, but the not providing any license numbers to give him a license. He is clear.
0: 10-4, can you run the Triple Island?
1: Marion 60. Anything for the manager before they leave?
2: Negative.
1: 10-4.
3: 165, I'll open the selling port, just pull in.
0: 10-4. 165, Marion, go ahead and make this case for me.
1: 10-4, you can play all that. 165, well, you need the manager.
0: Can I take a triple I first?
4: All-Star Ecologically.

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0: I'm on Route 73 right by Cherry Hill Farm Road. There's heavy traffic through the area. The one's driving Halleck now.
1: Alright, because there's two trees down right here at the top of the hill.
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4: 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On Smithtown Road, they've got the road shut down. They've got multiple trees on their side.
1: Alright, thanks.

0: 222 Fairmont. Good. 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You can show me tonight.
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1: 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Engine 36 responding, Squirrel Run Road, 2 down the line, 1630.

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3: 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Do you need me to move on? DOH has been notified.
2: Charlie and Alex on scene right now. 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

0: 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Marion, let me hear you the interstate.
1: Good.
0: Reckless driver, 79 northbound, passing 132. It's a white semi truck with no trailer. There's some steps hanging off the semi truck, dragging on the roadway. No lights, continuing northbound.
1: 10-4.
2: Chief, are you good?
3: Joe Squirrel, or Joe North, Bunner's Ridge shut down, got one tree on power lines, or got one tree on phone lines and blocking the roadway.
2: Chief, North Bunner Ridge closed, one tree on phone lines, blocking the roadway, 1635.

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1: 737, go ahead.
0: 1-3 removed from Plum Run, we're moving north to the next.
1: That's the same. 3 removed Plum Run Road, 1635.

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4: Seven thirty-seven. Plum Run Road is open at this time. We'll now be on scene. McClellan Run Road. That road will be closed.
1: SC 737. On scene. Tree down McClellan Run Road. 1642.
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1: 36. 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
6: In reference to that call on the interstate you gave State Police, I saw one vehicle matching that description drive by at the 139. 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
8: Before I copy direct. Thank you, sir.

0: 25 Marion.
1: Good.
0: 540 Sugar Lane. Several lines down. I'm not sure if they're electrical. Right across the road.
1: 10-4, notify the fire department.
0: Also, we got several trees down between here and, I'm assuming, my house.
1: 10-4. 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

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Company 11, respond. In the area of 540 Sugar Lane, line down, 1644.

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1: 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Tree down, 1649.
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0: 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Lies it's about 28 inches at the bottom. No lines involved. DOH certified.
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0: 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Represent a tree down on Catawba. Just taking another call saying there's approximately 3 more trees down, but the first one looks like there's lines involved now. We'll notify them on power.
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3: 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You don't want to go to the hospital?
0: Marion, all units, EMS, check for an open mic.
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1: That's going to be near address 540 Sugar Lane. There's several lines down in the area.
0: That's received. Just responding.

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1: Rush 139 on scene, 6856.
2: Seems
1: 10 to 11. I-79 northbound near the 140 vehicle accident, company 13 response. I-79 northbound near the 140 vehicle accident, 1657.
2: Engine 36, 139.
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0: 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A north 131 vehicle accident 1658.

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1: 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Rescue 13 will handle the vehicle accident on the interstate.
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0: 579 northbound near the 131 vehicle accident. Station 32, respond. I-79 northbound near the 131 vehicle accident, 1659.
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1: 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Utility 127 responding, 79 northbound near the 131, 7201.
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1: Rescue 13 responding 79 North 130, correction 140, vehicle exit 7202.
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1: Thank you, Chief.
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0: on the 16 Ram.
1: Good. We traveled to the county line, didn't see nothing. It looks like somebody did go into it, and they're gone tonight.
2: 10-4. 1704. 4-4, who do you direct?
3: Negative, what was that?
2: Why don't check the area? There was nothing apparent. It looked like someone did go to the median that they've left the scene.
3: 10-4, thank you, sir.
0: Yeah.
3: 442 Marion, I'll be 10-8. I'll be in route to assist 391.
2: 10-4. What's the name?
4: Okay. I'm continuing.
5: 3-2-1-27. They found evidence of a vehicle in the median, but no vehicle.
4: Do you advise this was state police or Whitehall? I didn't call for you.
5: It was Whitehall police.
4: Okay.
0: Agent 36, 139.
1: Go ahead.
0: This is a 6-inch tree down here in Upper Catawba Road. I'm going to go ahead and cut it and drag it out of the way. Then I'll go back up to blocking the other way.
6: Utah Valley, the Whitehall PD advised there is no accident on the interstate.
5: 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Whitehall's correction. 127 still en route.
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0: Affirmative.
3: Okay, we've got two more notification emergency calls from her, just making sure everything's okay.
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3: Received.
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1: Advised, tree down blocking 3/4 of the roadway on the short story side of Pleasant View. Spray clear.
0: You can go ahead and show me 10-7. 10-4, 1709.
1: There.
0: Yes, affirmative.
1: Perfect.
2: Rescue 20, responded.
1: Rescue 23 responding, 2931 Papa Creek Road, tree down, 1770. Rescue 23.
3: Where's the man's information contact?

0: 4.
1: You're right, sir.
0: I advise it's more of several tree limbs in the roadway, that it's near Townsend's Exxon where that rock slide was not too long ago. Roadway's still passable.
1: Badge received.
2: 25 Marion.
3: 25, good.
2: Get a call about a gentleman yelling and screaming down by Morgan Ridge off Sugar Lane. I'm heading that way.
3: 10-4.
2: I just received a call from a neighbor.
3: 10-4, you need another unit started that way.
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2: 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Turn up there by Short Story. 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Looks like a whole bunch of branches.
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1: 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Fairmont State, Wallman Hall, automatic fire alarm 1717.
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1: 42 responding. Fairmont State, Walden Hall, automatic fire alarm 1718. Units responding. Fairmont State, Walden Hall, is the fourth floor elevator.
2: So in one of the master portal, officer's discretion, one count of person proving possessing firearms.
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4: 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It should be a Sherman Wright. Date of birth, 1/22/1968. 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

0: Manager.
1: Three again.
0: We'll be out at the department. Break.
1: Good.
0: Subject was advised to his trespass warning at McDonald's. Can you show him trespass there?
1: 10-4.

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1: 60,
0: you advise me which house is 153 Needle Lane in Montana Mines.
1: You got status on tire company?
2: They're not able to give us an ETA or storm and stuff.
1: That's received. Driveway directly across from 152 Needle Lane, it splits into a Y. 153 will be on the left of the Y.

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1: Go ahead.
0: I've only been able to copy parts of your traffic. It's going digital. Can you repeat?
1: Is that tree down on Catawba side of Turkey Holler or Smithtown Road side?
0: It's the Catawba side.
1: Six going to respond to that.
0: That's safe. Engine 36 responding, tree down, Turkey Hollow Road, 7231. And 36 advised, large tree who took the power lines down with it and power is off in the area.
1: 3C.
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0: Atchison, Thunder 36 is responding as well, they're on TAC 2.
2: Fire rescue 43 is returning.
0: 43 returning, so that's 235.
2: 42 is returning.
0: 42 returning, so that's 235.
1: 65 returning.
0: That's 35 returning, so that's 236.
2: 41 returning.
0: Returning 736.
1: Ladder 47 returning.
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1: I see, but I'm seeing three down, blocking driveway, lines down, unable to get a pole number, 7239.
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0: It's just laying in the driveway. 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
0: Received. 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
0: 25, you copy.
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0: A small tree across the roadway, approximately 8 feet over the roadway. Shorter vehicles can get under it, but I don't believe taller vehicles would be able to.
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0: 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It's a secondary tree. It's cleared. We're continuing to the original.
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1: And T-13 gun.
0: Just put that call in queue. We'll get to it when we're done with the other three we're out on right now.
1: That's just you. Indeed, it's a 35 word as well.
2: Fire department's working on three other tree downs. They'll be en route as soon as they clean those up.
3: As long as we're getting clear up, cars are still going to pass through it.
2: 10-4. 10-4.
0: And thank you all.
1: That's received.
4: Good. As soon as DOE gets done with where we're at, I'll send them up to your way.
1: You see, send them from your side.
4: That's received.

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0: Show them out of the old road open. Everybody's returning.
1: That's safe. Middledale Road open. Returning 1810.
2: 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Good. How far out Turkey Hollow is it? Is it closer to the Smithtown side or Catawba side? We're closer to the Smithtown side.

0: advised. DOH down here is advising that it's from Mon County, so it'll be Mon County heading out that way.
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0: 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Rescue 13 is also going to Montana.
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1: 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But it's a smaller tree. It's hanging across the roadway, approximately 8 feet in the air. He was able to get under it, but larger vehicles wouldn't be able to pass.

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1: 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I thought I copied Rush 139 Buzzix. 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
0: Vicki Young at the mission, requesting an officer said that somebody stole her backpack with all her belongings in it. 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
1: Good.
0: I have a disabled vehicle at the intersection of Merchant and the connector. Caller was passing by through the area. He said there's a silver sedan there. The tire fell off the vehicle.
1: Temple.

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0: My subject, my public service, want to speak to somebody in reference to fraud.
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0: 314 Fairmont, 1027, same date of birth. 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
1: Who is?
0: Hillbilly's in route, laid by 25 to 30.
2: Can you see if we can get someone closer? She's in the middle of the intersection.
0: Okay, I'll call him back.
2: I'm going to shut down to try to get people around her.
0: Okay, I'll call him back and cancel.
2: Thank you.
3: 2-9-2-7-9, I have 827 by name and date of birth out of West Virginia, break.
0: Good.
3: It would be Vicky with a Y, last name Young, 11-27-1950, break.
0: Good.
3: Could you also assign me a case number and advise me of it?
0: Case number is 531.

0: Flying through Fairmont. I'm sorry, I didn't copy it. Did you get a 20-foot vehicle yet?
1: I did not get one yet.
0: Pennsylvania, Mary Zebra Charles 1552. Mary Zebra Charles 1552. Repeat.

0: Charm on 323.
1: Yeah.
0: I have Moran's, and then round now, 15 to 20 minute ETA.
2: 10-4, thank you. Just for your advisement, I've spoken to her some. She's apparently got someone coming POV to get her. I've let her know that they can take the vehicle if they beat the tow truck here, otherwise the tow truck's taken up.
0: Ten four.

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0: Verbal altercation, 556 Blackshear Road. Car advised, there's a male and a female neighbors that are out the roadway arguing about water drainage issues.

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2: You can show me around from Palatine. 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

0: 133, fire rescue.
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0: You can cancel Montana DOH, the tree's been removed. We're going to continue to the next one.
1: Received 1855.

0: G14 camera, I'm 10-8. 10-4.
1: Ms. Young has been advised, provided the case number in case someone finds it or she finds it. Can you share your units, Penny?
0: 10-4.
2: State 373, Marion.
3: Go ahead.
2: Hey, you've got sheriff's units running code on Cleveland. Where are they en route to?
3: En route to 556 Blackshear Road for verbal altercation.
2: 10-4.
0: Mars 27, UPA is found, clear.
4: 10-4, thank you.

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1: Can you repeat?
0: Do I have any free units?
1: 214 and 219.
0: 10-4. 214 and 219, can you come to the station?
1: Well, we're here.
0: 10-4.

0: 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Second call back from the caller advised that Mel has left. He's not needing anyone at this time.
1: Paragon 10-4.
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0: 10-4, 1905.

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0: 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One tree down across the driveway. There is power lines involved. Notify Montpelier Police.

0: 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I'll be out at North Central Regional Jail.
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2: 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As soon as we get done down here, you want us to come up there?
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1: Okay.
0: Scooby, a male patient has fallen. He's bleeding, but not sure from where. Possible broken finger. He should still be on the ground. It was called in by your office. You will need to use the door at the carport to gain access. When you go to the T at Butter Ridge Road, take your left. It'll be on the right-hand side in the turn before the White Day Creek turnoff. Should be a gate at the bottom of the driveway with a barn at the edge of the driveway.
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0: 371.
1: The 62-year-old male, he's complaining of hip pain, but he's in and out of consciousness, unable to ambulate. He's describing his pain to be a 10 out of 10. Blacksville Fire Department's en route, and Mon County has a unit en route from Mason-Dixon.
0: Okay.

loop at Walmart, it'd be call station 32, company 12 EMS. Tiger mall loop at Walmart, it'd be related 1925.

0: 34 responding, Walmart Tiger Mall Loop, OB related call, 1923. Fire Rescue 34. 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She's complaining of cramping in her lower abdominal area, and she's having some heart palpitations. They'll be waiting out front of the store for you.
1: Fire Rescue 25 responding.
0: 25 responding, 1934.
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1: Approach.
0: Responding to a 57-year-old female. She just got out of the hospital with a brain bleed, and now she's seeing double, having trouble walking. 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She does have a seizure history.
1: Here, sir.
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0: She advised that she was working and she came home and the dog was gone and her door was open.
1: 10-4, I'm assuming she's already cleared the residence.
0: 10-4, she has.
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1: Yes.
0: Got an Andrew Horner call in from Mountainside Drive advising a Sheena Hall that still has rent money is at her residence. Believe she has a warrant.
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0: Southwark.

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0: 27 came back to Brandy Parsons of Huntington. She's clear.
1: Evelyn.

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0: I'll be 10-8 from that follow-up.
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2: Marion 60.
0: Good.
2: Roger, Shirt Rundle's in his office ready for paperwork. He's going to be located at the courthouse, not his office.

0: 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This one dealt with 8 and 292. 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
1: 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Can you repeat?
0: I'm going to be out on a traffic stop. 8-5 Union 292 West Virginia. We just passed item A on 218 going towards Monongo, Worthington.
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